Kevin 600. Now a couple of days into the month of September, coming right up on that Labor Day weekend, but that's not the only day worth celebrating throughout this month. We'll take a look at what else the calendar has in store for us after Al Green and Ty Tribbett.

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1: So we are right up on the big end of summer bash, a.k.a. Labor Day weekend. Shout out to anybody who got out so far in front that you're already off for the next few days. Good for you. We got Anthony Evans and Caleb Carson for you, as well as Clay Evans and Kirk Franklin and Karen Clark Shear. September has some other interesting holidays, by the way. This is the month for all cat people. Happens to be National Happy Cat Month. We also have a couple of other cute ones like Kids Take Over the Kitchen Day. That's on the 13th. International Talk Like a Pirate Day. Apparently brought to you by Captain Jack Sparrow. That's on the 19th. And we're going to put a period on it with National Punctuation Day, which is on September 24th. I think we actually need National Punctuation Day. Does anybody use it anymore?
2: 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So, what did Miss Cassie say?

0: 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Ready to sing along with your favorite gospel song? 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
1: 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I'll tell you more about that next.
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1: Got some David Daughtry for us. I got that straight off our voice messages. Using that talkback, Mike. Appreciate you checking in. If you're listening on the free iHeartRadio app, you can do that too. Send me a voice message by hitting that red microphone button. We've also got Mary Mary and Lisa Noel Smith and the Brown Singers. I'm Victor Sosa. I'll never forget that sentence. I mentioned it a couple of minutes ago. Coworker once looked at me when I said they were paranoid and said, Victor, just because I'm paranoid doesn't mean people aren't out to get me. Might actually be right. I saw the stat the other day that said 17% of American workers are so unhappy with their jobs that they actively undermine what their coworkers are trying to accomplish.
2: It's Marette Brown-Clark, and every morning at 7:40 a.m., I share with you what Miss Cassie said to me. So what did Miss Cassie have to say to us on this morning? She said, hello, good morning. Every morning is a new beginning, a new blessing, a new hope. It's the perfect day because it's God's gift. Have a blessed, hopeful, perfect day to begin with. Thank you, Miss Cassie. Tune in tomorrow to hear what Miss Cassie said to me. Remember, it's always a happy time on a Good Morning with Marette on Heaven 600.
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2: 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And now, a man who loves the Bible, Dr. Mike Murdoch.
3: Precious, precious family, Mike Murdoch here. The 19th chapter of Proverbs has some fascinating observations. There's an emphasis of the man who studies the Bible, reads the commandments, lives them. The blessing that comes from Bible wisdom. The 19th chapter of Proverbs was written by the wisest man who ever lived, Solomon. Jesus said, no wiser man would ever live. What is wisdom, Brother Mike? Solomon said that wisdom is the ability to discern an evil person. Who is evil? Anyone that doesn't have a fear of God. Solomon indicated that the purpose of wisdom was protection. I have a little definition that wisdom is recognition of difference in people, difference in an environment. That's why Jesus said, get out of any environment where there's dishonor. In fact, he said some things so strong, I've thought about it many times, because if there's any way, place in my life where I fail God, that's where I fail the Lord. There was two cities I should have never lived in. And I stayed because I thought of Psalms 23. He had put a table in the presence of my enemies. But I should not have. Jesus made very clear that if you go into a town and they show you dishonor, to shake the dust off your feet. That's kind of impactful, isn't it? That's kind of strong. Let me give you an example. He said, if anybody talks to you with dishonor, shake the dust off your feet. Brother Mike, did you do that? No, I didn't. I gave gifts. I entered more conversations. I listened to them longer. But when they showed dishonor to Jesus in Nazareth, the Bible says he left Nazareth and went to Capernaum. Listen to this carefully. I'm writing a book today, and one of the statements I'm making is avoid, exit, any conversation of dishonor. Exit, leave it. When I read that, the words of Jesus, I thought, that's strange, wait. He said, if you go into a town and they show you dishonor, leave. He didn't say try to be an influence. He didn't say call a fast for 3 days. Exit evil at every level. He said, when you notice you're talking to somebody who's a fool, he didn't say call prayer. He didn't say anoint them with oil. He didn't say buy them a Bible. He didn't say invite them to church. Exit. Exit. He didn't try to be an influence. one town that I was in for a long time, I had called a little service to the chapel. And the first service I had was 125 pastors gathered at 7 o'clock. They rushed to me and says, "The police are out here and they are hauling off all the preachers' cars." My first service, I called the lady mayor, see what was wrong. I had no idea she had a hatred of the Bible and the ministry. I stayed there. I thought I would be an influence. I was wrong. I was dead wrong. Don't stay where there's not honor. The Bible teaches this. Don't stay in the presence of dishonor. Then he made it very heavy and strong. Shake the dust off your feet. I'm a Bible man from my head to my feet. And that 19th chapter of Proverbs is worth reading. Read it twice. Read it three times. The 19th chapter of Proverbs. Read it on the 19th day of every month. I want to remind you that there's 31 chapters in Proverbs. On day one, read chapter one, where Solomon emphasizes being a listener. Then go to chapter two on the second day. On day 31 of every month, read what he said about a virtuous woman. The whole chapter is about a woman, Solomon. And if anybody in the world knew women, Solomon knew them. And he wrote a whole chapter on the virtuous woman. What made a woman different from all other women? There's 31 chapters in Proverbs. Read them every month. It's almost like they were made for monthly reading. Every morning, I wake up, I go to my Jesus place. I take the Word of God and begin to praise Him. I begin to thank Him first. Matthew 6, Jesus commanded us to pray the Lord's Prayer, that there were words God wanted to hear. Our Father, who art in heaven. There will never be a day in my life, though I'm 80. If I died next year, if I lived 10 more years, or my father lived to 99, never spent one day in a hospital. Maybe I'll grab that anointing, huh? And people have asked me, why do you stay so much in the Bible? It's the wisdom of God. Moses said that the Bible is God's wisdom for the earth. It's literally the wisdom encyclopedia of God. I trust nobody who doesn't trust the Bible. Never linger in the presence of someone who doesn't love the Bible. I wrote a song. I'm a Bible man. I'm a Bible man. I'm in love with Jesus. I'm in love with Jesus. He took my sin.

Mike Murdoch here sitting in my home. I call this my worship room. Sometimes I reference it my little radio room, since this is where I talk to you. I'm sitting here at my piano that I started playing when I was 15 years old. It's quite a little story. I want to tell you some songs. I'd like to sing some songs to you. I love sitting at your feet. I love hearing what you say. I love knowing

driving all my doubts away. I love sitting at your feet every single day. I love that song. I love sitting at your feet. I love hearing every word you say. I love knowing all your desires. I'm so pleasured to obey. Your favor's like a sunrise, driving all my nights away. I love sitting at your feet, Holy Spirit, every single day. I love sitting at your feet every single day. My father prayed 4 to 10 hours every day of his life, lived 99 years. All he knew, he read only one book in his lifetime outside the Bible. The Bible matters. The Bible matters. It matters in your home. In my staff meeting this morning, I asked them, each one of them, to tell me why they love the Bible. I would never hire anybody that didn't love the Bible. Some of you got my book the other day. It's book 25 on the 25 rewards for reading the Bible if you want it. Call this number, 72 Radio 500. If you got a pen, it's a fabulous book. It's book number 25. Book number 25. And it's glorious. It's a glorious collection of 25 rewards for reading the Bible. I love that. I love sitting at your feet. I love hearing every word you say. I love knowing all your desires. Holy Spirit, I'll obey. Your favor's like a sunrise, driving all my nights away. I love sitting at your feet, Holy Spirit, every single day. I love sitting at your feet every single day. I want to pray a moment for my Radio 500. When an opportunity came available one day that I could be on the radio, they told me you could be in 5 nations every single night at 8 o'clock Texas time. I grabbed it. It's not free. But what an opportunity to be able to speak every night from my home at 80 years old. Every single night. 7 nights a week to sing worship songs to the Bible lovers in my world. They said it reaches all of America. It reaches Australia. And I know you've been hearing about the women in Australia, hundreds of women laying in streets with their children kicked out of their home. That's Australia. I don't know how true that is. If I'd said what I heard, but we need to be praying for Australia. And they said, you'll also reach Canada and you'll reach Mexico. I love Mexico. Almost thought I'd retire there. I love the Spanish language. It sounds so exotic. It's so, I paid a lot of money to try to learn Spanish, but I don't have the gift. They said, New Zealand. I said, the radio will reach New Zealand? And
And they said, yes. Well, I'd never preached in New Zealand. 92 countries, but I've never been to New Zealand. I grabbed the opportunity. We pray because we love God. We preach because we love people. If you've got a pen, I want you to write a phone number down. I've got another book I want to give you, a bless you. It's got 31 chapters of the greatest wisdom I've discovered in 80 years. It's book 72. You got a pen? It's book 72. And my Radio 500 number is 72. Radio 500. When I realized, my staff told me, do you realize that your nightly teaching has a coverage of over 500 million people in five countries? I went into shock, and I began to ask the Lord, give me 500 Bible lovers. I hope some will sow 100 a month. Some will sow 200. Some will sow $1 a day, $30 a month. My first radio partner was named David from Australia. And he says, I'm going to send you $66 a month on your radio because you have a love for the Bible. He said, I have the same love. And there are 66 books in the Bible. Brother Mike, I'm going to send you $66 a month because I too am a Bible lover. Father, thank you first for the Bible. I love your word. I love your word. I love your word. It's my shelter in times of storm. It's my wisdom when things go wrong. It's my constant song. I love your word. Father, I'm asking you today for 500 people within the next 12 months who will support me with their prayers. Every day, 500 people who will call the name of Mike Murdoch. Let the wisdom world, we call our little radio program sometimes Bible World, Bible Day, but it's a wisdom world of Mike Murdoch. And Lord, I write a book every month on the wisdom, and I send it free to anybody who loves the Bible. I ask you for 500 phone calls within the next 12 months. And let those who pray with me walk beside me. Every good miracle you do for me, do for them. Every time you open a door for Mike Murdoch, open one for them. Every time you bless me, bless them. Every time you give me a miracle, give them a miracle. In Jesus' name. 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The first book I want to send you is book 72. It's got the 31 greatest discoveries of my life in my 80 years. What I've discovered about people. 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
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I'm not called to Bible haters. I'm called to Bible lovers. My post office box is 97. I ask for that box because of Psalms 97:1. 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We have zip codes here like most places, and my zip code is 76-034. 76-034. 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Father, I've asked you for 500 prayer partners. Some can support financially. I ask you, Lord, for 100 people to celebrate the $100 covenant with Jesus made in Mark 10. When Jesus told Peter, every time you give me a dollar, I'm going to give you 100 back. Lord, that's a stunning covenant that Jesus made with us. Lord, I remember the first time I ever stood in a conference and made a faith promise for $100 to missionaries. I didn't have 100, but I said publicly, if God will give me $100, I'll send it to the missionaries. And 5 days later, a man drove 140 miles to hand me a $100 bill. Father, it changed my world. The $100 seed changed my ministry. That don't sound big to some people. But Jesus told Peter, the $100 is huge to me. Jesus told Peter the word, the number 100's big. And if you support me, Jesus told Peter, I will give back to you 100 times. Brother Mike, you believe Jesus? Yep. You bet your life I do. I wrote a song. I believe in the harvest. My God made a promise to me. I believe the heavens will open. What he said I would receive. I believe every word.
my holy God promised. I believe in the blessing Jesus made a promise to me. Lord, there are 12 harvests in the Bible. Lord, one place you said you would bless the habitation of the righteous, the just. And you gave me a debt-free house in 8 months from the time I've prayed a seed over my house. I want to pray for two people. I want to pray for two people to have a debt-free home within 12 months. It was a Wednesday night at 9:15, and a preacher in Chicago, Illinois, at a conference, place was packed. He said, if you would like to have a home that's debt-free, write a check tonight for your monthly house note. I leaned over to a friend of mine. I said, there's no way. There's no way my house could be debt-free in 12 months. I had a nice house. Gymnasium. Tennis court. A 2,000-foot library. 5 swimming pools and fish ponds. I said, there's no way I'm going to get a debt-free house. I pulled out my checkbook and wrote out a check for $3,400. I didn't believe the preacher. I knew he was a man of God, but no way my house could be debt-free in 12 months. Family, before God, my hand on my Bible right now, my house was debt-free in 8 months. Father, there are two people, maybe three, who have longed for a debt-free home that they would never have to pay another penny on. I ask you to give them faith to sow a seed within 90 days. The cost of their monthly house payment, and give them a testimony like you gave me. I decree it so. Amen. There's two people. Every penny you send will go for the radio. Phone number 72, Radio 500.

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0: 7600. Hey, it's Victor Sosa. Quick shout out to Owings Mills. Just want to say thanks for getting your praise on with us today.
1: Maybe you're standing beside somebody who doesn't know what to do with this kind of atmosphere, but walk a

Evan 600, I'm Victor Sosa. You or somebody you know doing good things in Baltimore, make sure you share it with us for a chance to be featured on A Good Morning with Morette. Just inbox us at Evan 600.

Evan 600. So we've been on the phone tonight talking about things that make us excited for fall. I know there are a lot of people excited about the start of football. Basketball will follow not too far behind it. And apparently LeBron James is allegedly close to a documentary-style deal for cameras to follow him during what is likely his final season in the NBA. Who is he working with on this? We'll fill you in a little less than 10 minutes.

0: Baltimore's good news station. We are having 600. Music from Micah Stampley, as well as CeCe Winans and Yolanda Adams, about to be in the mix on this Wednesday evening praise party. I'm Victor Sosa. LeBron James getting ready to start another season in the NBA, which may well be his last. Certainly sounded like it when he made the announcement he was joining the Philadelphia 76ers in quest of one more NBA championship before he calls it a career. Documentary a few years ago was extremely successful and popular about Michael Jordan and the Bulls of the 90s called The Last Dance. A documentary in the same style is said to almost be a done deal. Reports are out there saying LeBron James and ESPN are close to wrapping negotiations that would see the creation of a behind-the-scenes series following LeBron's, well, potentially final season in Philadelphia.
1: It's Marette Brown Clark. And so Miss Cassie sends me a positive word every morning. I call it a God wink. Lets me know that somebody thought about me. And I always love to pass that on to you. God loves you. I love you. And Miss Cassie loves all of us. So what did Miss Cassie have to say?

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7600. I'm Victor Sosa. You got a church announcement? 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
1: We've been singing along to lots of great songs all night, and that trend is going to continue. I feel confident in making that prediction, especially when we got Mary Mary's God in Me. We've also got Corinne Hawthorne's Won't You Do It, and Ricky Dillon and Ron Carter with Open My Eyes for you. Appreciate you hanging with me tonight. I'm Victor Sosa. We have been talking on and off the air on the phones, because I do like to talk a lot. I do this for a living. Go figure. About a whole bunch of different things. This evening, it's about what you are looking forward to most regarding fall. Why are you ready for summer to end, Stephanie?
2: 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And instead of having to wear, like, clothes that are showing my body, I just want to be able to walk around looking like a garden gnome in a big hat, an oversized sweater, and sweatpants and Uggs.
3: 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So what did Miss Cassie have to say to us on this morning? She said, hello, good morning. Every morning is a new beginning, a new blessing, a new hope. It's the perfect day because it's God's gift. Have a blessed, hopeful, perfect day to begin with. Thank you, Miss Cassie. Tune in tomorrow to hear what Miss Cassie said to me. Remember, it's always a happy time on a Good Morning with Marette on Heaven 600.
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0: 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I've intentionally left a few items blank. Right now I got Aretha Franklin and Reverend James Cleveland, Anita Wilson and Anthony Brown in group therapy, but the rest can be up to you.
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2: 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So what did Miss Cassie have to say to us on this morning? 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Every morning is a new beginning, a new blessing, a new hope. It's the perfect day because it's God's gift. Have a blessed, hopeful, perfect day to begin with. Thank you, Miss Cassie. Tune in tomorrow to hear what Miss Cassie said to me. 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
4: Words are interesting things, aren't they? And words can mean so many things, depending on your particular interpretation of the word. For example, my brothers and my sisters, think about the word pressure. You know, we put air in our tires and check the pressure to make sure that our automobiles are running smoothly along the road. When I was a student in seminary, we used to say, or I used to say, I work better under pressure. And no doubt there are some of you, if the truth be known, you work a lot better under pressure. Some of us are dealing with many obligations, and we are dealing with a lot of pressure. We've been dealing with the pressure of sickness and the pressure of financial woes and the pressure of things not going exactly the way how you anticipated. Pressure can either work for us, my brothers or my sisters, or pressure can work against us. See, my brothers and my sisters, all you have to do is to live for a little while, and you will understand that there is indeed external pressure. What do you mean by external pressure? Well, the phone rings. That's external pressure. Ah, the text buzzes. That's external pressure. Emails pile up. That's external pressure. Work, oh my God, work seems to be going on and on and on. And there are so many people who are dealing with the pressure of work. Traffic gets denser. That can be pressure. And you wonder, sometimes the traffic can be so thick that it can put all kinds of external pressures in your life. Ads and news clamor for your attention. That's external pressure. We feel the push and the pull and the stress of the times and the seasons that we are in. On top of these external pressures, some of us find us dealing with internal pressure, stuff that's going on the inside. People look good on the outside, but sometimes the real stress and strain is things that are going on the inside of us. Well, what do you mean? These include the things that we say, like the inner shoulds. You know, I should have done this, or I should have done that, or I should have gone here, or I should have done that. Or maybe you're saying, I shouldn't have married that man. Help me in here. But you understand what I'm saying, my brothers and my... Is everybody here? Are you understanding what I'm saying, my brothers and my sisters? We are all dealing with some kind of internal stress. You know, the must-dos that we have to do. That's internal pressure. We all have to be careful of the harsh things that we say to ourselves, because the Bible says, as a man thinketh in his heart, so is he. And the strategy of the enemy is to get you to think negatively about yourself, so that you will never walk in complete victory, so that you will always be walking around in circles rather than giving God the glory. Because once you hook up with God, he gives you direction and he gives you purpose. purpose, and he helps you to navigate your sailboat through the storms of life. I'm so thankful for the God who has a way of showing up. You see, my brothers and my sisters, handling pressure is one of the most difficult things in our culture. People are literally falling apart under the pressure, under the strain of life. We can find ourselves searching for something or for something new, and thinking the something new will satisfy our need. And sometimes we will fill the emptiness in our lives with people instead of God. And can you imagine? Sometimes we fill our lives up with people rather than filling our lives up with God. Idolatry. Or we worship people, and then we discover that the people that we were filling our lives up with, we thought they would fulfill and meet our every need. And then sooner or later, you discover that they can't meet your need. And they may be nice at the beginning, but as the relationship begins to roll along, you discover who this person really is. Aren't you glad that when you put your life in the hands of God, he can turn, I wish I could get some help, he can turn your circumstances around. Well, I want to give God some glory because I'm on this road and I really want to understand what pressure really is. Well, it's the burden of physical or mental stress. Isn't that where the enemy attacks? He attacks your mind. That's why the Bible says, let this mind be in you, which was also in Christ Jesus, who thought it not robbery to be equal with God, but God, oh Lord have mercy, now has given him a name which is above, which is above every other name, that at the name of Jesus, I double dare you to say Jesus right now in your house. If you plead the blood, I double dare you will be healed. You will be delivered by the power of God Almighty. Yes, my brothers and my sisters, stress. Yes, stress. Pressure. It means urgent matter is deep. It means that there's something urgent that I am dealing with. And my brothers and my sisters, we are living in a pressure cooker world. And because a pressure cooker is airtight, pressure builds up inside the pressure cooker. And there are so many people who are walking around, and if the truth be known, they're getting ready to explode. Well, rather than explode with all kinds of other issues, why don't you just release a praise and give God some glory and thank him for his goodness and thank him for his grace. Yes, we are experiencing moral, social, and economic decline at a rate, and our country, we need to continue to pray for our country. As the race for the 2020 presidential campaign heats up, don't we need to pray? Don't we need to go to God? Doesn't America need to lift up the name of the Lord? You know, as things are going, who's running in the U.S. elections? Who's leading in the polls? And everybody wants to know. And what are the issues that we are facing? And who's going to be the next president? And everybody is on their toes and watching. And like many of you, I have my face glued to the TV because I really want to know what's going on. Don't you feel the pressure in society? Well, let me just say this. God is not a Democrat. Talk to me. Nor is he a Republican. He doesn't ride the back of donkeys, and he doesn't ride the back of an elephant. God is not a Democrat nor a Republican. He doesn't come, oh my God.

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God as the center. Isn't he not? God as the source. God as the provider.

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He gave, Hezekiah 50.

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Well, Pastor, what kind of noise? 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Serve the Lord with gladness. Now come from the east, come from the west, come from the south, come with thanksgiving, come

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1: Let me just give you a brief background to this particular text. My brothers and my sisters, yes, Corinth was one of those most notoriously wicked cities in ancient world. Some might have thought it was a wicked place, and some might have thought that Paul never should have planted a church right in that particular city. But Paul did not care. As far as Paul was concerned, people needed to hear the gospel of Jesus Christ. So Paul was not in some nice city. He was in the pits, but that's where he put a church. Did not Jesus say, I will build my church and the gates of hell shall not prevail against it? So while Paul was building the church, he decided to leave the church for a period of time, and he left the church for about 18 months. And during that period of time, all kinds of havoc and all kinds of mess broke out in the church. And so now Paul finds himself under all kinds of pressure, because when he comes back, they do not welcome him back. And now he finds himself under all kinds of pressure, under all kinds of stress. And this is these are the three things I just want to say in your hearing. Are you ready for the word? Number one, pressure ought to develop reliance on God. Did you hear me? Pressure ought to, pressure ought to develop reliance on God. It says, for we would not, brethren, have you ignorant of our trouble which came to us in Asia. Yes, that we were pressed out of measure above strength, insomuch that we despaired even for our lives. And what Paul is saying is that things got so bad that we felt like we were pressed. We were pressed out of measure. We were pressed. We were put down. We just didn't know. It got so bad. Paul is talking about the trouble that was going on. Paul is saying, I don't want you to be ignorant. I don't want you to lack knowledge. I don't want you to be unwise about the trouble which came to us

intense that you had to talk about your trouble? Have you ever been full of trouble that you just couldn't keep it to yourself? Have you ever been so leveled to the ground that you didn't know how you were getting up? Paul says, I've got some trouble. Paul says, I'm emotionally drained. Anybody feel like they are emotionally drained? Paul says, I've got intense pressure going on the inside. Paul says, life is threatening me. Paul faced intense pressure. Paul says he was pressed out of measure. The word pressed out in the Greek means to be burdened, to be depressed, to be weighed down. Anybody feel like there's some weight on you right now? I know you're walking around, but if the truth be known, if I could x-ray your mind is full of trouble. The Bible is filled with people who faced all kinds of pressure. Daniel in the lion's den, did he not face pressure? Shadrach, Meshach, and Abednego, did they not face some pressure? Elijah faced some pressure from Jezebel. Pressure can be intensely painful. Notice that God uses pain and pressure to teach us to depend or to rely on him. Paul talks about being powerless to help himself. Anybody ever found yourself in a situation whereby you are powerless to help yourself? I know, but there are times where you just don't know how to fix it. You just don't know how to put it together again. Paul says, my brothers and my sisters, he was powerless to help himself. Paul had run out of strength. It got so bad, his strength was depleted. The things that you go through in life are not to be wasted. Do you hear me? The things that you go through in life are not to be wasted. Your experience of pain and reverse and disappointment, you ought to be able to use your experiences and what you have been through to help somebody else. If you survived some things, you've got a testimony. Whatever you have gone through, you ought to use it to help somebody else. I said you ought to use it. In the middle of it, you can stand with others and you can

can bring you out. You can comfort others because you can relate to their pain. I don't know about you, but I want to be around people who can relate to my pain, who know what I've been through, who know what I had to deal with. You don't have to argue with people. All what you have to do is to stand and be a witness to the

Secondly, pressure on to develop trust in God. It says it right in the word. But we had the sentence of death on us. It got so bad that the sentence of death was pronounced on us. Paul talks about the sentence of death. Paul thought he was going to die. Lord have mercy. It seemed imminent. The word sentence means a physical illness. The sentence of death means that Paul felt that his time to die had come. Oh God, anybody ever been on that road whereby you've been in a situation that you feel like it's your time, like it's your season, and you don't know if tomorrow is coming? Paul felt like his time had finally come. Anybody ever been in the valley of the shadow of death? Anybody ever been in the dark, stormy night? Anybody ever been in shadows looming? Anybody ever had to deal with the fear of death? And death is a cruel enemy, and death has a way of invading our homes, and death has a way of coming unannounced, unwanted, unwelcome. Death was coming in the room. Death was showing up in Paul's life. But then all of a sudden, Paul says a supernatural deliverance showed up in his life. He says it was a supernatural deliverance. It's right there in verse 10. And the word of God says, and Paul says, it was a supernatural deliverance. Paul talks about a past deliverance, a present deliverance, and a future deliverance. Paul is emphasizing that God has previously come through. Anybody, you know that God has previously, when you look over your life, you know that God has previously come through for you. Not only that, but God was currently coming through. God has a way of coming through. I mean, right now, right where you are listening to the word, I declare that God has a way of coming through right now. And not only will God come through in the past, and not only will God come through in the here and now, but God will yet come through. Anybody want to thank God for the yet come through? The yet come through is speaking about the future. It hasn't happened yet, but you know it's going to

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That's why you give God the glory. That's why you give God the praise. Because the weapon of the enemy, it just would not work. I don't know how you feel about it, but I'm getting ready to give God some glory. I'm getting ready to give God some praise, because somebody is getting ready to step into your future. Anybody feel like stepping into your future? Well, my brothers and my sisters, the last thing I want to say here, thank you, Jesus. Thank you, Holy Spirit. Paul says, but thanks be to God who raises

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You have victory over sin, and you have victory over despair, and you have victory over death, and you have victory over trash, and you have victory over mess, and you have victory over gossip, and you have victory over lies, and you have victory over sin.

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Heaven 600. Hey, it's your brother Ed Long. Send us a shout out to let us know where you're checking in from in Baltimore. 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
1: So if you missed a Good Morning with Morette, here's what you missed. Just reminding you of our scripture for today. Our focus this week is on serving God. Our scripture today is John 12, 26. It says, if anyone serves me, he must follow me. And where I am, there will

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Got a church announcement. 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
1: Throwback Thursday in the Sanctuary with your brother Ed Long. More facts coming up. Actually, we'll talk about gospel music in 2001. We'll do that in a few. Right now, Beverly Crawford.
2: The song just simply says, if he doesn't do anything else, he's already done enough. Bishop

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1: Todd Tribbett and Holy You. Ed Long is here with you. We are playing your favorites musically. Todd Delaney's on the way. That good one, that great name. That's coming up for you. Also, we'll do Bree Babineau and more of your favorites, okay? So let's talk about gospel music back in 2001. What were some of the popular songs that were out in 2001? Well, Donnie McClurkin's We Fall Down. That was in 2001. Yolanda Adams' Open My Heart, very popular in 2001. Also, Mary Mary's Shackles actually came out in 2000, but was very popular in the year 2001. And Fred Hammond's I Want My Destiny, CeCe Winans' Alabaster Box, God's Favor from Donna Lawrence in Tri-City. That was very popular in the year 2001. And also Richard Smallwood's At the Table, Marvin Sapp, Nothing Else Matters. Oh, that's one of my favorites right there. I tell you, some great music back in 2001. You're hearing it right here on Throwback Thursday, Ed Long.

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1: Ed Long is with you. We're flashing back to the year 2001 on this Throwback Thursday. Actually, 2001 was the year that I came to Clear Channel, which eventually became iHeartMedia. Mm-hmm. It's Canton Jones. Praise on.

0: Evan 600.
1: Canton Jones out of the ATL. The song is called Praise on Go. All right, Ed Long is here playing the Clock Sisters, Hezekiah Walker, J.J. Harrison, Youthful Praise, and more of your favorites. Just give me a few minutes, okay? So back in 2001, great gospel around in 2001. Trinity 5-7 was pretty popular. Also, Shirley Caesar, Reverend Darrell Coley, very popular in 2001. Mary, of course.

0: mention them. Smokey Norful, Yolanda Adams, Kirk Franklin, of course, Jay Moss, very popular in 2001. Yeah, we're doing a Throwback Thursday edition right here on Ed Long's Joyful Noise in the Sanctuary.
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1: And there it is, the Stellar Award Song of the Year from the Lisa Noel Smith and the Brown Singers, of course. All right, Mary Mary in the Morning is on the way, commissioned, Zacardi Cortez, and more of your favorites are coming up for you momentarily. All right, it's Throwback Thursday, flashing back to the year 2001. Dial-up internet was still extremely common. Hearing that unforgettable connection sound was part of everyday life for millions of people. That's the truth. Remember the AOL disc that used to come in the mail? AOL was the thing back then. Also, the first generation Xbox was released in November of 2001, and the U.S. penny was 100 years old in 2001. The Lincoln cent first appeared in the year 1909. Now they stopped making them. How about that? Some facts for you as we throw back to 2001 for Throwback Thursday. Ed Long is here. We're in the sanctuary. Come on, girl, sing it.
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1: Jason Nelson's Made New. Ed Long is with you. We're playing your favorites like Dottie Peoples. We've got Fresh Start Worship. We've got Byron Cage all coming up for you in a minute, okay? As we throwback for your Throwback Thursday, all right, we got some Did You Know? Are you ready for this? Back in 2001, Did You Know YouTube did not exist yet. Also, Facebook didn't exist yet. Twitter didn't exist yet. Instagram did not exist in 2001. Uber did not exist in 2001. The iPhone didn't exist until late 2001. And Amazon was still primarily known as an online bookstore back in 2001. See, if you didn't know, now you know.

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What you have prayed for is about to happen. Come on, Miss Cassie. Have faith and you will not have to fight. God will remove those who are not meant to be. And remember, God is working for you behind the scenes. God knows you're tired and he knows you have tried your best. He understands your anxieties about

0: 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It's always a happy time on a Good Morning with Morette on Heaven 600.
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1: 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You'll be so glad that you did. Right now, we got the Canton Spirituals. They say, fix it, Jesus.

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1: That's right. Love Never Fails. That's Fred Hammond right there. His latest. All right. Ed Long is here. We got Tasha Page Lockhart, Kurt Carr, and the Kurt Carr Singers for Every Mountain. Man, that's a good one. That's coming up, too. Also, Pastor Mike Jr., he's coming up as well. All right. 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
1: All right, up next for your Throwback Thursday, we're going to do a comparison from 2001 till today. Okay, give me a few. I'll tell you exactly what I'm talking about. Ed Long is here in the sanctuary playing Kirk Franklin, featuring Karen Clark Sheard. Thank you for everything. I just want to say.

0: Baltimore's Good News Station, Heaven 600.
1: That's a great song right there from Kirk Franklin and Karen Clark Sheard. Thank you for everything. All right, Ed Long is here playing Israel New Breed, also Chicago Mask, Corinne Hawthorne, and more are coming up. All right, it's Throwback Thursday, so let's compare from 2001 until today. So back in 2001, we would say, I'll email you. Now in 2026, we say, I'll text you. Back in 2001, we said, burn a CD. And this year, we say, stream it. And back in 2001, we said, look it up on Yahoo or Google. And this year, we say, ask AI. 2001 said, record something on VHS. And this year, 2026, we say, save it to the cloud. In 2001, we say, what's your email address? And in 2026, we say, what's your social? See the difference? Yeah, we've come a long way. It's Ed Long here.
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He didn't bring you to this point to abandon you. Be prepared. What you have prayed for is about to happen. Come on, Miss Cassie. Have faith and you will not have to fight. God will remove those who are not meant to be. And remember, God is working for you behind the scenes. God knows you're tired and he knows you have tried your best. He understands your anxieties about the

0: 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It's always a happy time on a Good Morning with Morette on Heaven 600.
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1: 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I call the segment Think on These Things. We got PJ Morton coming up too. Right now, Evelyn Turrentine, AG.
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1: It longs with you, hanging out in the sanctuary. I got your thought for today. Think on these things. Coming up after Anthony Brown, Group Therapy.

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1: Anthony Brown, Group Therapy. The song is called Always Be Good. My name is Ed Long here with you, playing your favorites like BB and CC, also Kevin Lewis, Kenny Lewis at One Voice, and Kirk Franklin's coming up with I Smile and more. Coming at you, all right? Give me a few. All right, so let's give you a thought for the day. I call it Think on These Things. Here we go. Some people have had their ego fed so much that they become allergic to accountability. They are so full of words to say about everyone's reflection but their own.

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0: like you said it was. Baltimore's good news station, Heaven 600. What God promised me, it
1: is for me. Come on, somebody touch your neighbor and say, what God has for me, it is for me. The devil can't.

beautiful voice of Isabel Davis with the song Jesus. And before that, you heard Bishop Hezekiah Walker with Jesus Is My Help. Now, I've got to take a break real quickly, but don't you go anywhere. Don't you leave me. There's so much more of the new Donnie McClurkin Show to go right after this.

0: That was Bree Babineaux with the song "He's My Rock," and he is. And stay rooted and grounded on and in him. Now I've got to go, but by the grace of God, by the grace of God, we'll be back on tomorrow with some more great music just for you. But until the next edition of the new Donnie McClurkin Show, know that I love you, and I want you to walk in the favor of God. Don't change this channel. Some great programming is coming on right now. Have a great day. The new Donnie McClurkin Show,
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It's a good morning with Moretta on Heaven 600. Dorinda Clark Cole getting us started early in the morning with an early praise and an early mantra. I want it all back. Yep. Everything that the enemy stole from me, I want it. And I can speak to that thing and get it back. Here's the Commodores with Jesus' Love.

0: It is a good morning with Loretta on Heaven 600. The Commodores right there with Jesus is Love. Lionel Richie on lead, and we certainly send prayers up for Lionel Richie, who is hospitalized in a hospital in St. Louis. He checked himself in after a concert just a few days ago, and so hopefully he's getting the test done and all the things that he needs, the medicine. Yeah, Lionel Richie is a national treasure, so I need y'all to keep him healthy. St. Louis, do you understand the assignment? Yeah. All right, definitely praying for him. And I'm praying for you. If you are right here in Baltimore and you're dealing with some health issues, we speak right now to that, and we plead the blood of Jesus over your life. The blood heals. The blood still works. And we know that it is good for anything, any ailment that you have. He said, by his stripes we are healed. And so we're claiming that in the name of Jesus. Dear Heavenly Father, just continue to look over us, watch over us, and keep us, God. Thank you for another day that you've allowed us to live and to breathe and to move and to have our being. And so, God, we thank you right now that you've equipped us to face anything that we have to face on today. But we're praying that we are looking at joy today, that we're looking at happiness today, that we are looking at success today. We speak to the enemy, tell him we want all our stuff back, and we're taking it back in the name of Jesus, God. So grant us peace on today and help us to be who it is and do the things that you've called us to be. We bless your name, we honor your presence in our lives, and we say thank you in Jesus' name. Amen. I've got music on the way from Jonathan McReynolds with Moving On. Somebody said, yeah, that tall guy. Yeah, I guess he's tall.
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0: Jonathan McReynolds is tall. Everybody's tall to me. Jonathan McReynolds and Molly Music with Moving On. I know this guy's not tall. It's Kirk Franklin.
1: I know you got some questions. What's the heart?

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0: This is John Carrington with your news headlines on a good morning with Moret on Heaven 600. Harford County to begin oral vaccination program after 22 raccoons test positive for rabies. Bail denied for Baltimore mother who left six children alone. City police investigate deadly shooting in Northeast Baltimore. Howard County police investigate fatal crash in Glen Ellyn. And Trump signed stopgap funding bill. Stay around for details on these headlines and more. Let's take a look at today's forecast. Today brings us cloudy skies. A stray shower or thunderstorm is possible as the high temperature reaches 91 degrees. Tonight, we can expect a few clouds and a temperature low of 73 degrees. 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
4: It all comes down to this.

Isn't that good to know? God promised never to leave us, never to forsake us. He'll be with us until the end of time. Here's Greg O'Quinn with I Told the Storm, and got the scripture of the day. For some reason, I've been sitting in the word hope on this week. So got another scripture for you after this. Good morning.

It is a good morning with Moretta on Heaven 600. More music on the way from Lisa Noe Smith and the Brown Singers with Promises. But right now, we got a brand new scripture of the day, Jeremiah chapter 17, verse 7. It says, blessed is the man, that trusteth in the Lord and whose hope the Lord is. Jeremiah 17 and 7, King James Version. Blessed is the man that trusteth in the Lord and whose hope the Lord is. It goes on to say in verse 8, for he shall be as a tree, planted by the waters, and that spreadeth out her roots by the river, and shall not see when heat cometh, but her leaves shall be green, and shall not be careful in the year of drought, neither shall cease from yielding fruit. Again, Jeremiah 17 and 7 is the scripture of the day. Blessed is the man that trusts in the Lord and whose hope is in the Lord. God, I've been focusing on the word hope this week with our scriptures, so I pray that you are encouraged, that you keep, what is that saying? Keep hope alive. Yeah. All right, I want you to stick around. Again, we've got some great music coming up in the 7 o'clock hour. I'm going to let you know what Ms. Cassie had to say, and I'm going to let you know how your church can get $1,000 of free advertising here on Heaven 600. I know, right? So if you missed a Good Morning with Moret, here's what you missed. Just reminding you of our scripture for today. Our focus this week is on serving God. Our scripture today is John 12, 26. It says, if anyone serves me, he must follow me. And where I am, there will

Today's Thursday, September 3rd, and God keeps his promises. He promised to never leave us, never to forsake us, and he promised to take care of you. Here's Edwin Hawkins on a Good Morning with Moray.

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2: This is John Carrington with your news update on a good morning with Moret on Heaven 600. The Harford County Health Department is launching an oral rabies vaccination program to immunize thousands of raccoons against the fatal viral disease. The program begins Friday, with the county placing more than 15,000 baits containing the vaccine throughout the county. The program has been successfully used in Anne Arundel County since 1998. So far this year, 22 raccoons have reportedly tested positive for rabies in Harford County. Let's take a look at today's forecast. Today's forecast calls for cloudy skies. A stray shower or thunderstorm is possible. The temperature high reaches lower 90s. Nighttime brings us a few clouds. The low temperature falls into the mid-70s. 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

It's a good morning with Moretta on Heaven 600. Welcome to the 7 o'clock hour, just about 5 minutes after 7. I pray that you are up, rising and shining and ready to give God glory. We've got some great music in this 7 o'clock hour. On the way a little later, Pastor John P. Key, but right now,

there was a song that I could just sing all the time and y'all wouldn't get sick of me, it would be that. Like the Do. That's one of my faves right there. Ah, I love that. Listen, more music on the way from Charles Chinkin with God Be... Jenkins, I call him. With God Be Praised. But first, let me let you know what day this is. This is the... That's messing up names. This is the day that the Lord has made. We're going to rejoice and be glad in it. Did you also know that it is Skyscraper Day? Mm-hmm. In case you were wondering what that tall building was. And it's U.S. Bowling League Day. Shout out to all my league bowlers. You know who you are. That's that appointment on Tuesday nights with the Bowling League. I know you're out there. And it's also a day... Y'all bowling? What day is the leagues on? It's also a day that you can win $1,000 in free advertising for your church. Yep, Heaven 600 wants to bless your church with $1,000 in free advertising. 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You gotta let the world know. Yep, gotta let them know about your church, okay? All right, go to heaven600.com and get all of that. I'll be back with more great music right here on Heaven 600. We're doing it.

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0: This is John Carrington with your news update on a good morning with Moret on Heaven 600. A Baltimore mother is being held without bail on child neglect charges. 34-year-old Tiana Brown's six children were found Monday in a home on East Monument Street without food, water, or electricity. The house was condemned by the city after the children were removed and placed with relatives. Brown was placed in the rental home by the city. Mayor Brandon Scott says this case and other crisis placements are under review. He says it's unacceptable that the children were living in conditions like that, and everyone who had a chance to do something and did not will feel the full wrath of me and city government. Let's take a look at today's forecast. Today's forecast calls for cloudy skies. A stray shower or thunderstorm is possible. The temperature high reaches lower 90s. Nighttime brings us a few clouds. The low temperature falls into the mid-70s. John Carrington with your news update on a good morning with Moret on Heaven 600.
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Good morning with Moretta on Heavy 600. Pastor John P. Key called out the Stellar Awards aired on the BET this past Sunday. I don't know if you heard it or missed it, but if you missed it, just in case, he's releasing the version on September 19th across all digital platforms, so you'll be able to hear what happened on the Stella Award night. That's pretty cool. Music on the way from Todd Trivet with Holy You, but right now I want to let you know, Miss Cassie had to say, you know, today is September 3rd. We are in a brand new month of September. Already the third day, just cruising on by. And Miss Cassie wanted to welcome us to September. She says, a new month, a new grace with new beginnings. She said, may this new month bring you endless reasons to smile, strength for every challenge, and blessings that overflow. May joy locate you. Come on now. Favor follow you, and peace forever stay with you. Happy new month. Thank you, Miss Cassie. I'm liking that joy locating me. I might have to steal that. All right, everybody, stick around. More music on the way in. Coming up in the 8 o'clock hour, a brand new

abandon you. Be prepared. What you have prayed for is about to happen. Come on, Miss Cassie. Have faith and you will not have to fight. God will remove those who are not meant to be. And remember, God is working for you behind the scenes. 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He's been watching over you and sees your perseverance.

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0: freedoms. And I'm happy. Thank you, Todd Tribbett. All right, it's a good morning with Moretta on Heaven 600. Got an update on the MTA with Austin Todd. Good morning, Austin.
1: Hey, good morning, Moretta. Pretty good start to our Thursday morning on the MARC train system. Penn train 502 still on time. Train 517 on schedule as well. Train 419 left Baltimore with about a five-minute delay. We'll keep an eye on that. Light rail also delayed about 15 minutes this morning. Some good news, though, for Metro riders. Metro Subway has been on schedule all morning. For the MTA Transit team, I'm Austin Todd on a good morning with Moretta on Heaven 600.
0: Thank you so much. We got a brand new spiritual moment of the day. And remember, it's going to be warm again today. 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September was like, I'm coming in hot.

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2: This is John Carrington with your news update on a good morning with Morette on Heaven 600. City police are investigating a deadly shooting in Northeast Baltimore. Officers were called to the 4900 block of Goodnow Road at around 2:30 Wednesday afternoon, and when they arrived, they found the victim suffering from several gunshot wounds. The victim was taken to a hospital where he was pronounced dead. Police have not released information on the victim's age or what led to the shooting. Anyone with information is asked to call police or Metro Crime Stoppers. Let's take a look at today's forecast. Today's forecast calls for cloudy skies. A stray shower or thunderstorm is possible. The temperature high reaches the lower 90s. Nighttime brings us a few clouds. The low temperature falls into the mid-70s. John Carrington with your news update on a good morning with Morette on Heaven 600.
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0: Hey, it's Thursday. We got church shout outs. If you want to call in and shout out your church, give me a call now at 844-600-9226. Here's Kirk Carr.
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29: My heart is always longed for something more. I searched the stars to knock on heaven's door.

It's a good morning with Moretta on Heaven 600. If you're ever wondering if the church is important, that's a good example right there. Song was great. And then Kirk was like, can we take it to church? Just saying, go to church this weekend, Saturday, Sunday, in person, online. It doesn't matter to me. But yeah, take it to church. Take your burdens, your stress, your stuff, and take your body to church. Here's the Reed's Temple Choir with I Am Blessed. Got a brand new spiritual moment of the day right after this.

0: It is a good morning with Moretta and Heaven 600. Don't you realize that's the reason he blesses you, so that you can go and be a witness and tell somebody else about how great our God is. We serve a great God and his word never fails. It's time for the spiritual moment of the day. We always like to give you a quick word, an encouraging word to kind of carry you through your morning and the rest of your day. So we pray that this blesses you, and know that we've got music on the way from Chandler Moore and Norman Hutchins. That's a good combo right there on Heaven 600. Enjoy.
1: Not all suffering is caused by sin, but all sin causes suffering. And there are times when God just allows calamity. God allows trials. God allows heartbreak. God allows situations and circumstances in our lives for no reason other than he wants to get glory. And there is no better witness than somebody who has been through it and come out on the other side of it, not knowing why God let it happen, not knowing what God's purpose was. You just gave God glory in the midst of it. And now that you are on the other side of it, come on, devil, bring it.
2: This is John Carrington with your news update on a good morning with Moret on Heaven 600. Howard County police are investigating a fatal accident in Glenelg. The single vehicle crash happened shortly after 1 p.m. Wednesday when a driver veered off of Dorsey Mill Road and hit a tree. The driver was the only person in the vehicle, and he was pronounced dead at the scene. The victim's name has not been released, and the crash investigation is ongoing. Let's take a look at today's forecast. Today's forecast calls for cloudy skies. A stray shower or thunderstorm is possible. The temperature high reaches the lower 90s. Nighttime brings us a few clouds. The low temperature falls into the mid-70s. John Carrington with your news update on a good morning with Moret on Heaven 600.
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0: It's a good morning with Moret on Heaven 600. Hi, who's this?
1: My name is Elder Juanita Sutton.
0: Nice to meet you, Elder Sutton. How you doing this morning?
1: I'm doing great. How about you?
0: I'm awesome. You want to shout out your church this morning?
1: I sure do. Victorious Ministries International, 4617 York Road, Pastor Tony Smith.
0: Amazing. What time is service start?
1: Service start on Sunday at 9 o'clock. And then we have a service at 11 o'clock.
0: Okay, amazing. And then where do we go to brunch after that?
1: On Wednesday, we have Eat and Teach. We eat at 6 and we teach at 7.
0: Oh, that's amazing. Okay. Thank you for listening and thank you for shouting out your church.
1: Thank you.
0: All right. Have a blessed day, Elder Sutton.
1: You too. Okay.
0: Bye-bye. Bye-bye. Fred Hammond's on the way with Love Never Fails. Keep it locked to Heaven 600. Heaven 600, it's Moret Brown Clark. Join me for a good morning with Moret. I've got your prayer and your scripture each morning at 6:10 to get you going. 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
0: this is all you have to do.

0: God's property with my life is in your hands. I've got Austin Todd. He's on the line with an update to the MTA report. Good morning, Austin.
1: Hey, good morning, Moret. Pretty good start to our morning on the MARC train system. Penn train 525 heading down from Perryville is on schedule. Train 421 looks good as well. Train 612 is our only concern on the Penn line, about 5 to 10 minutes behind. Camden train 846 is also on schedule. Light rail has been on about a 15 to 20 minute delay this morning, but some good news for Metro riders. You're still looking good on Metro Subway. Metro is on time. For the MTA Transit team, I'm Austin Todd on a good morning with Moret on Heaven 600.
0: Thank you so much, friend. Hey, listen, a brand new entertainment report of the day is on the way in the 9 o'clock hour. Let's just say Tyler Perry showed up with that checkbook again.

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2: This is John Carrington with your news update on a good morning with Moret on Heaven 600. President Trump has signed a stopgap funding bill that will temporarily prevent a shutdown and keep the government open through December 11th. The measure, which funds federal agencies through the midterms and into early December, cleared the Senate 90-6 and the House 370-48. This was proclaimed as a strong showing of bipartisan urgency weeks ahead of the September 30th deadline. Let's take a look at today's forecast. Today's forecast calls for cloudy skies. A stray shower or thunderstorm is possible. The temperature high reaches the lower 90s. Nighttime brings us a few clouds. The low temperature falls into the mid-70s. John Carrington with your news update on a good morning with Moret on Heaven 600.
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0: what's your name and what's your church?
1: Good morning. My name is Peter Dorsey, and my church is First St. Stephen's Baptist Church, where our wonderful pastor is Pastor Aggie L. Brown, Jr.
0: Awesome. Where's your church located?
1: 4663 Pimlico Road.
0: And what time does church start?
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0: Thank you so much for calling in and shouting out your church, okay?
1: Thank you. You have a wonderful, blessed day.
0: You as well. Bye-bye.
1: Bye-bye.
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2: Yep, it's time for the Entertainment Report of the day. And let me just say this. Whoever did this chose violence. Somebody vandalized Dolly Parton star on the Hollywood Walk of Fame. Yeah, I got comments, but I'm just going to leave that alone. They fixed it back. Thank God. But really? Really? All right. Some people. Tyler Perry. I saw this story. Okay, I saw this story actually before I saw that Tyler Perry was going to do this for this woman. A lady named Brenda Durham. Her house had like a pipe burst in her house. Destroyed like everything in her house. She had the work done on her house and she filed insurance, did everything right, insurance up to date, paid everything. And then later on, the insurance company came behind and said, yeah, nah, we're not paying for the repairs. So she owed $18,000 to the company that did it. They sued her and then they placed an $18,000 tax lien on her house. Well, dun, dun, dun, dun. Here comes Tyler Perry, everybody's nephew, stepping up to help the 81-year-old former hairstylist. He is going to pay off the $18,000 mechanics lien on her home. And he called out the insurance company, I'm not going to name them here, for not living up to their slogan. It's going to leave that there. Perry's generosity brought a reporter to tears, and he plans to clear the lien and provide financial support to fully restore her residence. This act of kindness is not the first time Perry has made headlines for helping others in need, showcasing definitely his commitment to giving back to the community. Shout out to Tyler Perry. He keeps making these shows, and he keeps using his wealth for good. If you're celebrating a birthday on today, you're the star of the show, and we say happy birthday to you. Yup, happy birthday, but you gotta share your birthday with August Alsina. And on today, we remember the life and the legacy of Gloria Steinem, a feminist trailblazer. We have some of the rights that we have because of people like her. She passed away at the age of 92. That's your Entertainment Report of the day. I'll have another one again for you on tomorrow, because this is how we do it. This is how I do it right here on Heaven 600. Heaven 600.

0: Why are all says, aggressive? It's Beverly Crawford with He's Done Enough. We got a brand new success journal else. After this. This is Heaven 600.
1: He's already done enough. Bishop Brown wrote this song for me. Hallelujah.

0: The Success Journal. Here's Chris Whitting.
1: You never know what will happen when you're walking down the street of a city. Barry was minding his own business, strolling through New York City, when suddenly he was caught up in a huge mob of people. What was all the excitement? Barry was told that a small shop had just begun selling something called musk oil. Rumor was the stuff made you irresistible to the opposite sex.

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Yep, it's always a good morning with Moretta on Heaven 600. Time for me to go. I've had a great Thursday with you. I pray that you feel the same, and I pray that you keep it locked right here to Heaven 600. My girl, Tracy Bethay, she's going to take you through the midday. Yep. So grab your snack, your breakfast, and get ready to hang out with her. Ricky Dillard's on the way with Open My Eyes, and I will see you tomorrow when the Lord blesses both of us to rise. So do this for me until we meet again tomorrow. Have a great rest of your morning and a great rest of your day. And accept your past without regrets. Handle your present with confidence. Face your future without fear. You cannot have faith and fear, so choose faith. Remember, anyone, anywhere can do anything. Thanks for calling in and shouting out your church. Let me shout out mine, the Bethel Amy Church. Pastor Patrick D. Claiborne is my pastor. All right, I'll see y'all later. Bye.

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0: Baltimore's good news station, Heaven 600. That's music from Byron Cage, who will be a part of the live recording of Brent Jones in Dallas, Texas in a couple of weeks. Yeah, that's I Will Bless the Lord at All Times. Happy Thursday to you and yours. I'm Tracy Bethay. Got some P.J. Morton on the way. Here's Bishop T.D. Jakes, and let's just praise the Lord.
1: You're standing beside me.

0: 7600. That's music from PJ Morton and Mercy. And he did an outstanding performance during the Stella Awards with Mercy. Then joined by...
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Evan 600, Ms. Thomas from Birmingham loves that one from Reverend Clay Evans, and I've got a testimony. I'm Tracy Bethay, glad to be in your company. Here's Canton Jones and Praise on God.

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1: It's all right to get your praise on. That is Cantor Jones and Praise on Go. See, that's how your praise should be on go. Yeah, joyful, happy, exciting, full of life. That's Praise on Go. I like that from Canton Jones. How you doing on this wonderful Thursday? It is the third day of September, and people are getting ready for the holiday. Yeah, Labor Day. What will you be doing for Labor Day? Will you be traveling? Yes? No? Well, if you do, just know it's going to cost you a little bit more. Mm-hmm. Yeah, Labor Day travelers are already being told, get ready for high costs and heavy traffic. According to AAA, round-trip airfare costs about $750 on an average. That's up 2% from last year. Hotel bookings, they are up as well, 9% in the U.S. and 12% elsewhere. Wow. So Labor Day is, Monday. And AAA says the best time to head to your destination will be on today, and the worst day to travel is going to be on Friday, the weekend. It's going to be a lot of traffic, and the prices will be high. Just thought I'd let you know that. But yep, prices are rising, indeed. It's the holiday, yeah. All right, stay close. I've got more of your favorite gospel hits on the way. Yes, still to come. Music coming up. Got some David Daughtry, God is Great. Also, Kirk Franklin and Something About the Name Jesus. And the song of the year for the Stellars, Promises, from Lisa Noel Smith and the Brown Singers.
2: So if you missed a Good Morning with Morette, here's what you missed. Just reminding you of our scripture for today. Our focus this week is on serving God. Our scripture today is John 12:26. It says, if anyone serves me, he must follow me. And where I am, there will

He

7600 Baltimore's Good News Station. It's all right to get your praise on. That's David Daughtry, and God is great. Therefore, we should leap for joy. Happy Thursday to you and yours. It's Kirk Franklin along with the late Rance Allen and something about the name Jesus.

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1: It's music from Lisa Noel Smith and the Brown Singers, and yes, he does. Our God keeps his promises, for he is a promise keeper. A beautifully blessed Thursday to you and yours. I'm Tracy Bethay. So glad to be in your company on this beautiful Lord's Day. It is September 3rd, 2026. And according to the national calendar, today is U.S. Bowling League Day. And I have a cousin in Detroit, Michigan, Cynthia Burgess. Cynthia Nelson Burgess. When I tell you she has been a part of a bowling league, seems like since she was a teenager, and she loves to bowl. And there are a lot of people that truly love to bowl. And today is your day. Yeah, it is National Bowling League Day. You may want to get in a game. On the way, we've got more of your favorite gospel hits still to come. Music from Daryl Pettis and Strength and Praise with Yes, Lord. Adia is standing by, and we've got the latest single. It's Jason Nelson with Madison Ryan Ward with Made New.

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1: It's music from Dwayne Woods, Let Go and Let God Have His Way. Happy Thursday to you and yours. I'm Tracy Bethea. It's Jason Nelson and Made New.

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1: That's music from Jason Nelson, and it features Madison Ryan Ward. I love this song, Made New. Yes, Lord, created me a clean heart and renew in me the right spirit. I'm Tracy Bethay, delighted to be in your company on this Thursday, third day of September. 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
2: Good morning, hallelujah. 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Thank you for being in my life. Hallelujah.
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1: There's a song I want to do right now that reminds me of my grandmother, and you've heard me tell my story how she prayed me through. 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

0: Baltimore's Heaven 600. Keeping you inspired all day, every day. That's music from Ty Tribbett and Holy You. And Ty Tribbett did an amazing job opening up the Stella Awards. Yes, he did. And you can get ready. He's about to drop some new music from his live recording that took place a few months ago. So, yeah, we're looking forward to new music from Ty Tribbett. Still to come this hour, Yolanda Adams got the Chicago Mass Choir with Thank You, Jesus. The Anointed Pace Sisters is standing by, and the brand new single from Kirk Franklin, along with Karen Clark Sheard, Thank You for Everything, is coming up.
1: It's Marette Brown Clark, and every morning at 7:40 a.m., I share with you what Miss Cassie said to me. So...

0: 7600, the anointed pay sisters with high praise. I'm Tracy Bethay, glad to be in your company. It's something new from Kirk Franklin featuring Karen Clark Sheardon. Thank you, Lord, for everything.
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0: Today, the gospel truth and gospel news, honey, two-time Grammy-nominated artist Corinne Hawthorne is back sharing her anthem of positivity with her new single, His Favorite. Following her recent signing to Motown Gospel, Corinne Hawthorne is back. And the new single, His Favorite, is anchored by Hawthorne's seamless blend of gospel and R&B. Written by Corinne Hawthorne, the song serves as a reminder that blessings can be found even in the smallest moments of life. The song shares a positive message of love, belonging, confidence, and inherent worth. His Favorite marks her first release from Big Gospel, Hawthorne's first EP as a Motown gospel artist. Across the five tracks, these songs reflect a new season of Hawthorne, defined by purpose, faith, and authenticity, while cementing her place as one of the most dynamic contemporary voices in her genre. It's the new single, His Favorite, from Corinne Hawthorne, and it's available now on all digital platforms. I'm Tracy Bethea, and that's a look at the gospel truth and gospel news, honey.
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0: be. And remember, God is working for you behind the scenes. God knows you're tired, and he knows you have tried your best. He understands your anxieties about the future. He's been watching over you and sees your perseverance and never give up spirit. No matter how things seem now, you will succeed. All right, I'm going to let you know what Ms. Cassie had to say tomorrow after I do this quick two-step. It's always a happy time on a Good Morning with Morette on Heaven 600.
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Heaven 600. It's Hezekiah Walker and friends with I'll Make It. And guess what? Hezekiah Walker is about to drop some new music. Stay tuned. I'm Tracy Bethea. Glad to be in your company. It's John P. Key and Jesus is Real.

Baltimore's Good News Station is Heaven 600. Well, he is preparing for his fall tour. That is Ricky Dillard and Open My Eyes. I'm Tracy Bethea, delighted to be in your company on this beautiful Lord's Day. Listen, congratulations to Tyler Perry. He's always reinventing himself or just doing things that are just amazing. And this is something that he's doing now in honor of his mother. Yep, Tyler Perry Studios has launched Maxine. It's a specialty development and acquisition label named after his late mother, Willie Maxine Perry. Now, the new division will focus on independent filmmakers and distinctive voices, providing selected projects with development resources, support, and a path to theatrical audiences. Perry stated that Maxine is named in honor of his late mother, who believed in him and inspired his career. I think that's absolutely amazing. Tyler Perry Studios got a whole new division, and it's named after his mom, Maxine. I get it. You get it? I get it. Congratulations, Tyler Perry. I think that's amazing. And then for the use of developing new filmmakers. That's what I'm talking about. Hey, on the way, we got more of your favorite gospel hits. Got some Walter Hawkins standing by, the group Fire. We'll go back with Daryl Coley and music on the way from Erica Campbell. And I love God. You don't love God? What's wrong with you?

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1: It's music from Lashae Knox and Right There. I'm Tracy Bethay, delighted to be in your company on this Thursday. It is the third day of September. And you know what? We've got some birthdays that we need to celebrate. Like Lisa Jordan, happy birthday to you. Frederick Nelson is celebrating on today. Alisa Jackson, happy birthday to you. Also, Marion Jefferson is celebrating on this third day of September. Happy birthday to Jared Jackson, I'm sorry. Happy birthday. Also, Daryl James Sr. is celebrating on today. Along with Patrice Robinson, happy birthday to you. Melvin Jackson is celebrating on today. Gospel recording artist Doug Williams of the legendary Williams Brothers, happy birthday to you. And maybe you've got a birthday or an anniversary on today. Listen, we just want to say blessings to you.
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7: 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Two massive title fights headline the card, including slap fighting legend Wolverine. Also on the card is former WWE champion Jake Hager and the

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0: 877-600. It's Micah Stampley and Take My Life. I'm Tracy Bethay, delighted to be in your company. It's Fred Hammond. He's on the way with Love Never Fails. But first, Kirk Carr and the Kirk Carr Singers in the Sanctuary.
1: Oh God, once again, we come into your presence with expectancy in our hearts. 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

0: 7600. It's music from Fred Hammond and Love Never Fails. I'm Tracy Bethay, delighted to be in your company on this beautiful Thursday, getting you ready for the weekend, right? Extra long weekend, getting ready to follow up with Labor Day. 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
0: Hey!
1: 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Continue to be a blessing. Love you. God bless you.
0: Well, God bless you. Thanks so much for checking in on today, Florida, Placid, Florida. Stand up. 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Thanks so much for checking in on today. 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
1: It is the latest single from Anthony Brown and Group Therapy. Brand new. It's called Always Be Good. And you're hearing it here on your favorite gospel station as Anthony prepares for his fall tour. I'm Tracy Bethea, and I want to thank you so much for hanging out with us on today, on this Thursday, third day of September. I pray that something was said or played to uplift your spirits, keep you happy, keep you smiling, just to make it through this day. Now, before we get out of here, how about we wind down from work? Today's inspirational quote says, you must find the place inside yourself where nothing is impossible. You must find the place in yourself where nothing is impossible. You let that minister to your hearts. And thanks so much for listening.
2: So if you missed a Good Morning with Morette, here's what you missed. Just reminding you of our scripture for today. Our focus this week is on serving God. Our scripture today is John 12, 26. It says, if anyone serves me, he must follow me. And where I am, there will my servant be also. If anyone serves me, the

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1: Good afternoon. Happy Thankful Thursday. Holiday just about here. Get ready for a lot of travel, last minute vacations. I'm Sonia Blakey. On the way, PJ Morton, Mercy. We got a classic from the Winans tomorrow. Marvin Sapp, never would have made it. Here's Norman Hutchins, God's Got a Bussin'. Put your name on it.

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1: Coming up, Throwback Thursday. The Winans tomorrow. Promise you tomorrow. Man, I remember it. Also, we'll do some Whitney Houston. I love the Lord. Marvin Sapp never would have made it. Sonia with you on a thankful Thursday. We made it, y'all. It's September. God can still do it. What has he already done? When you start thinking, you'll start thanking. Hit me up on the iHeartRadio app. Make sure you tap that red talkback mic and leave me a message.

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1: I told Marvin Sapp, never say this. I'm too old. You're not too old, sir. See what he had to say about it. He was with me at the Stellar Awards on the red carpet. You can follow me, Sonia Blakey. Right now, it's new from Canton Jones. 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
1: Grace always gives you a pass. That's his love for us. I'm Sonya Blakey. Ty Trippett is coming up. Holy you on this thankful Thursday.
2: I'm grateful and thankful that God is shaping and molding our marriage and keeping it together. 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
1: He never disappoints, at least in my book. Side Tribute, open up the Stellar Awards show. You get a chance to watch it again, I'm quite sure. Make sure you follow me, Sonya Blakey, for all things Stellars, because we're still talking about it. Coming up, Donald Lawrence, Encourage Yourself, CeCe Winans, Goodness of God. We got the church medley from John P. Key. Come on, reach out to me. Why are you feeling thankful? The word says to give thanks. It's a command. He wants it from us. Let's do it.
2: 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So, what did Miss Cassie say?

Heaven 600, it's Sonia Blakey. Got a church announcement? Send us a voice message on our talkback mic. 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
2: 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But the message still is the same. Cause whatever you need is over here at the table. 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
1: One of my faves from the maestro, the late legend, Richard Smallwood, Anthem of Praise, Subtle Praise. Bless the Lord, man. Come with it. I'm Sonya Blakey. Right now, it's Don P. Key with the Church Metlin.

0: Heaven 600.
1: When John P. Key shows up, you're going to have some judge. It's a judge medley. Getting ready for Sunday service. It's on my mind right now. I'm Sonya Blakey. Give it up. Let's take it back. Douglas Miller, My Soul Has Been Anchored. Kirk Franklin, Hosanna.
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0: And remember, God is working for you behind the scenes. God knows you're tired, and he knows you have tried your best. He understands your anxieties about the future. He's been watching over you and sees your perseverance and never give up spirit. No matter how things seem now, you will succeed. All right, I'm going to let you know what Miss Cassie had to say tomorrow after I do this quick two-step. It's always a happy time on a Good Morning with Morette on Heaven 600.
1: Now, the Success Journal. Here's Chris Whitting.
2: You never know what will happen when you're walking down the street of a city. Barry was minding his own business, strolling through New York City, when suddenly he was caught up in a huge mob of people. What was all the excitement? Barry was told that a small shop had just begun selling something called musk oil. Rumor was the stuff made you irresistible to the opposite sex. People were actually fighting to get some of the potion. Barry realized that product could be a gold mine and soon opened a business selling the stuff. He sure sniffed out a winner. Sales soon hit $100 million a year. Maybe you've heard of Barry Schiff's creation, Jovan Musk. Does it work? Who knows? But Jovan Musk sure attracted lots of money. It earned a fortune. With the Success Journal, I'm Chris Whitting.
3: 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Sky

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1: Coming up, the multi-stellar award-winning Lisa Nosebitt of the Brown Singers promises it's Sonya Blakey. God kept his promise, and we're saying thank you.
2: Sonya Blakey, let me tell you what I am thankful for. Last year, this time, I was battling breast cancer.
1: We'll get into the rest of the testimony in about 7 minutes. Here's Shay Norman, 'Tis So Sweet.
3: 'Tis

0: 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Promises of God, said it, he's going to do it. Coming up, when he wants you to hear testimony of healing. If you believe in God for healing, it can happen for you too. Daryl Walls is all the way. Abel, also we got, I've got a testimony. It's Sonya Blakey. Here's a testimony you've been waiting for.
1: Sonya Blakey, let me tell you what I am thankful for. Last year, this time, I was battling breast cancer. God saw me through it. He has delivered me, has healed me. The goodness of God is this. I am cured from breast cancer. I have had my surgery. I've had my port removed. And I am so grateful to the food.

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1: So if you missed a Good Morning with Morette, here's what you missed. Just reminding you of our scripture for today. Our focus this week is on serving God. Our scripture today is John 12, 26. It says, if anyone serves me, he must follow me. And where I am, there will be

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1: 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Thankful Thursday. 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
1: You don't look like what you've been through. If any man be in Christ, what? He is a new creation. The old things have passed away. You are made new. Jason Nelson featuring Madison Ryan Ward. I'm Sonya Blakey. Going to close it out with Donald Lawrence, Back to Eden, Walter Hawkins. Be grateful on this Thankful Thursday. Thank you so much for being a part of the show. 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We gonna put a praise on it.
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0: be. And remember, God is working for you behind the scenes. God knows you're tired, and he knows you have tried your best. He understands your anxieties about the future. He's been watching over you and sees your perseverance and never give up spirit. No matter how things seem now, you will succeed. All right, I'm going to let you know what Miss Cassie had to say tomorrow after I do this quick two-step. It's always a happy time on a Good Morning with Moret on Heaven 600.
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7600. Hey, glad you're here. Welcome in. Get yourself comfortable. It's a Thursday night. Perhaps your long holiday weekend has already begun. Even if there's another day of work to do tomorrow, tomorrow does happen to be Friday, so we do have that going on for us. We've also got great music going on here all night long on the Praise Party. I'm Victor Sosa with the Winans.

Evan 600, Baltimore's good news station. We're starting a praise party tonight with some Kiki Sheard. We've also got Adia and Anthony Brown and Group Therapy's Always Be Good. It's going to be a terrific night. You are stopping by at the right time, my friend. Thank you for being here. My name is Victor Sosa. I got this music, but there might be something else that you've been trying to hear all day long, and it just hasn't come on yet. So let's fix that. 888-646-6167. I got my screen open, ready for those voice messages that are showing up on our program here. If you're not familiar, on our iHeartRadio app, anytime you're listening to us via that app, which, by the way, is completely free, you can send me a voice message I get right here in the studio when you hit that red microphone button on the station player screen.

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1: Couples who've been together for a long time, got any particular secrets, hacks, different things that you do that folks would kind of chuckle at? But you would say to yourself, you know what? This is actually something that has kept us happy for years. I saw an article about this, and a couple of these things were just, I was like, I got to put my drink down. Otherwise, I would have spit it out laughing at some of these suggestions or things that have worked for couples. I'll share a few of them with you in the next hour, but not until we've had a chance to enjoy some music from Shirley Caesar, as well as take care of your request for Dorinda Clark Cole and Commission.
2: So if you missed a Good Morning with Morette, here's what you missed. Just reminding you of our scripture for today. Our focus this week is on serving God. Our scripture today is John 12:26. It says, if anyone serves me, he must follow me. And where I am, there will

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